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25: Right now we've got Albert Martinez with new tattoo on the killing. IFM, this is DJ Majibo.

0: By the way, my name is Mino Hasa, mga taga Liluan Assessor's Office, nila ni Mia, Christine, Panix, ni Franzi, ni Ninia, ni Charis, o ni Joanne. 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Mix at DJ. 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Okay, Catch. 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
0: Okay. Okay. Okay. Okay. IFM Mixers DJ Ramil Chris and DJ Chris Khalifa. 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Special thanks to Wabinga Brothers, June 6, City Dakung Dalan. 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And then a special thanks to... Saan ipagbasa do? 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Sorry, I hope I got it right. Hampang or Jampang Council and Big Road. Unsa ni Ramil Kicks Yort? 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Unsa ni do? 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Or. 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Organization nila. Okay. 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Okay. Org nila. Balik. From the top. Okay. 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Okay, kasi niya DJ Ramil Kicks, ang Gardo Versosa ng FM Mixers. 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O Gardo Versosa. 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

na boy sa Rigel. Okay, catch IFM, Mrs. DJ Albert Martinez Majimbo, sana all. Okay, this coming June 6, Sabado na mga idol, street party at Virgen de la Paz, Look, Mandawi City, powered by DHD Digital Audio. Okay. Managed by Dexter Muneva Kinyo of the Hazel Kinyo. Salamat daw, salamat daw. Catch up. Okay, catch IFM, Mixed DJ Albert Majimbo Martinez. Okay, again. Catch IFM. Again, catch IFM, Mr. DJ Majimbo, this coming June 6, Sabado, sa street party at Virgen de la Paz, Look, Mandawi City, powered by DHD Digital Audio. Salamat kayo, Dexter and Hazel Kenyo. Thank you very much, Paxit. This coming June 6, mga idol. 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

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Special thanks to DJ Chan, Ace, and Cons Isidro Alberca. And then, kang IFM Mix DJ Majimbo this coming.

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